0: Too many speech out there.
1: Never get to the speech out there.
0: Speech out there.
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0: 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I just bought it.
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0: 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It's showtime, okay?
1: Hey, boss, I know what you're gonna say, but
2: you mind telling me where the fuck you come off going undercover without authorization from me? What the fuck is this all about? You wanna play some fucking bullshit cowboy cop? Go do it in somebody else's precinct.
3: Don't you wanna hear my side of the story?
2: What's your fucking side of the story?

is calling from the Space Newspaper to eat us some bread beer. Chop it up. 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Television sings and word these things. Chop it up. Somebody's coming from

Always paper to eat us and break here. Don't be afraid, don't be afraid. 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Somebody's coming from a strange world. Strong voice coming from the space.